I watched whiskey kill the man I used to be. Now the bottle wears my name like a eulogy. I choked down the truth, but it burned going in. Now my soul's wearing ashes where grace should have been.

rosary for a fifth of Jim Beam. Now a drink to forget what her prayers tried to free. The pews are a blur from the church I once knew. Now I speak in tongues.

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The chains didn't break,

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What he wants to be, no, deserves to be at the center.

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But trash white is here to stay, impervious to any campaign to make him change his shade. Because if there's one thing in his favor,

0: 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Trash.
1: White House Disco.
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1: Keep it simple. Trash.
0: Don't stop, don't stop. Walking across a 40-acre field.
2: Rattlesnake bit me on my heel.
0: Turn around and do my best.

Ravenous wolves and other flesh eaters, the game cheaters, OGs and hicks carrying round the toy heaters, the mirror washers, the online profile talkers, high finance, white collar, crime type, rope walkers, the serial fuckers, the nip and tuckers, the better try your luck next time, suckers.

0: Aren't you gentlemen afraid of death? 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I am totally invincible.
1: You may be under that impression.
0: Well, when? 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
0: Brother, can you help me, please?

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0: How many coffees did you drink this morning?
1: 30.
0: 40.
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3: Brother, sister.
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it, down for it, down for it, down for it, down for it, down for it, down for it, down for it, down for it, down for it, down for it, down for it, down for it, down for it, down for it, down for it, down for it, down for it, down for it, down for it, down for it, down for it, down for it, down for it, down for it, down for it, down for it, down for it, down for it, down for it, down for it, down 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it, down for it, down for it, down for it, down for it, down for it, down for it, down for it, down for it, down for it, down for it, down for it, down for it, down for it, down for it, down for it, down for it, down for it, down for

back, you back, you back, you back, you back, you back, you back, you back, you back, you back, you back, you back, you back, you back, you back, you back, you back, you back, you back, you back, you back, you back, you back, you back, you back, you back, you back, you back, you back, you back, you back, you back, you back, you back, you back, you back, you back, you back, you back, you back, you back, you back, you back, you back, you back, you back, you back, you back, you back, you back, you back, you back, you back, you back, you back, you back, you back, you back, you back, you back, you back, you back, you back, you back, you back, you back, you back, you back, you back, you back, you back, you back, you back, you back, you back, you back, you back, you back, you back, you back, you back, you back, you back, you back, you back, you back, you back, you back, you back, you back, you back, you back, you back, you back, you back, you back, you back, you back, you back, you back, you back, you back, you back, you back, you back, you back, you back, you back, you back, you back, you back, you back, you back, you back, you back, you back, you back, you back, you back, you back, you 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
1: 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I just don't understand how you would ever do anything so fucking stupid to yourself.
0: Dude,
1: Benji, I walk around with, this terrible fucking image of you in my head, okay? And I don't want to lose you, okay? You see how people love you. 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I would give anything to know what that feels like. 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

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I tell you what, I'll be standing right here until you do what you gotta do. 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
1: 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We just need a release. I just the herb alone, I do it, is it?
2: Accurate.
1: I just wanna roll up and set my mind at ease.

smoking places. 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

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I was stranded in the jungle, afraid and alone, trying to figure a way to get a message back home. 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

0: Meanwhile, back in the jungle. 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
1: Great! 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
0: And meanwhile, back in the States...

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And when I got to Lover's Lane, I was almost dead, but my soul was gone.

0: during his past by exploring his memory waves with a Videotron. Activate the Videotron. First of all, we will see how he was born and what is the extent of his power.
1: How did you become Ultraman?
2: 7,000.
1: What was it really like to become Ultraman?
2: 7,000.
3: I was just about to ask you.